0: 50 at 37.
1: MC 50.
0: 25A Foxtrot. King Kong William 3028. KTW 3028. Red Dodge Ram Times 1.
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0: Upper Valley, you are the Pickle Medic 21.
1: This is Upper Valley.
0: Medic 21 is currently en route with a 62-year-old male coming from Pickwood Shell Station. Chief complained of shortness of breath. Patient states that he feels like he's dying because he was recently diagnosed with CHF. Patient does admit to drinking alcohol today. States that he drank a lot. Patient does have some incontinence. Has no other complaints at this time. Current vitals have a heart rate of 60. Sinus rhythm via 12 lead. O2 stat 96% in room air. Blood pressure 144/79. We'll be facilitating in about 4 minutes. Any questions or orders?
2: Sounds good. We'll send it back on arrival.

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0: 2014.

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0: Can you verify if the motor is off the patient on Bryce Avenue?
1: They just updated the comments. Looks like the lawnmower is off the patient now. Just advising hit paint.
0: That's clear, thanks.
1: 2015.
2: Patient 21, Medic 21. They're doing patient transfer now. They're back. We're back. We're back in service.
0: That's clear.

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1: Please pick one from all shifts.
2: 2016.
0: Pick what you await. Denver Mesa, I have an assist squad holding at 525 and a half Bryce Avenue. A tractor lawnmower that fell on a male.
1: The tractor's still on him?
0: Negative.
1: Okay. I'll head that direction. Put me on it.
0: 2017. 16. Sending you an accident, no injury, Hobart Arena.
3: Okay. 2017. All right. Chief complaint is going to be for a fall that was unwitnessed. Patient was able to crawl out the door and yell for help. Patient is complaining of some 5 out of 10 neck pain and pain in both bilateral lower legs. She stated that it's chronic pain though, but the neck pain is new. We did try a deep collar on the patient, but she was unable to. Manually take call. Her vitals, blood pressure 126 over 71 with a VAP of 89. Her pulse has been hanging around 39 and 40. And she's been sitting around 95% on her mirror. The patient's not asymptomatic to that bradycardia. She has a VNRCC. We just pulled up to your facility. Any further questions?
1: Thank you.
3: Sounds good. By 24 and arrival.

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1: Make 11.
0: Can you start me another medic for a CO? Medic 11, Miami.
1: Medic 1.
0: I can actually cancel that medic. She just needs checked out.
1: 2026.
2: Vessel Rescue 40. 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
4: 20, hold my call. 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
5: 32, I'll be around for that.
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0: negative. I'll be around the spot.
1: That's clear. MC20, you copy.
2: I copy. Show me 3 on that trespassing.
1: 2027.

0: And C48.
1: 48.
0: Just information, they're advising it's going to be south of the intersection. It's going to be a two-vehicle crash. There are injuries.
1: Could you see if State has anybody available? And the bodies, I'll be around for him.
0: That's there, 2029.

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1: 415, you can hold.
0: 2031. Check up. Piccolo 230, check up.
1: You can hold.
0: 2032. B20, check up. Tony, did you advise check okay?
2: You can hold on check for me.
0: 2032.
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2: 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G41 will have command. You can go ahead and put the rescue on second.
0: 2035.

0: Obsidian Gen 32, Elizabeth Township Medic 45, Operations on TAC 52, Fire, Priority 2, Motor Vehicle Accident, Staley Road and South State Route 201, Cross Street of Intersection of Staley Road and South State Route 201, 2036.
1: Patient denies losing consciousness, but family states that he was in a seizure prior to our arrival. We did not note any seizure-like symptoms, however. Our patient is on blood thinners as well. Currently, our patient is alert and oriented times 4 with a GCS of 15. Current vitals, 76 beats per minute. Looks like a normal sinus rhythm with PACs mixed in. 96% on room air, breathing 20 times per minute. Last blood pressure was 133 over 94. It established a 20 gauge in the left AC. Patient is denying pain meds at this time as well. Give us approximately 5 to 6 for every facility. Any questions or orders for you?
2: Did he have LOC or just a seizure-like activity?
1: Unknown on LOC, but we do suspect that he may have had a single episode prior to our arrival.
2: You're clear. We'll get your wing gear.
1: Paramedic 11 to Upper Valley. We currently arrived at Phillips, a 27-year-old male, coming from the jail. Patient was involved in an altercation involving a CO. They said they struck him in the head after he got physical with one of the COs there. They said that he fell and had a seizure at that time. He's now currently alert and oriented. He is a little post-sickle. He will answer some questions. He's got a GCS for 14 right now. Current vitals are a pulse of 120, a blood pressure of 136 over 99. He's standing at 99% on room air. Poorly showing a sinus tag. I'm working on the IV right now. We'll be your facility in about 3 minutes. Do you have any questions or orders?
2: Negative.
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4: 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Extricating one in one vehicle and then the other.
3: 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I'll be in route for a minute.

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0: That's clear.
2: Command from Engine 32.
1: Engine 32.
2: We're currently approaching from the south, unless you advise otherwise.
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1: Clear gun.
0: I'm going to land them at Bethel High School.
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0: 201 command, G40. 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Can you divert to the high school land care flight for us?
2: Over.
1: Command from H32, do you guys need any equipment?
0: Get another set of spreaders, cutters. I mean, force the door open, get the patient out.
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1: That's it.
0: 415, guys.
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0: Bethel Township's advising they're going to be at least 30 minutes out for the sign. 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
0: 90 Ross Road. 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
4: Affirmative. We're still working on the second extrication.
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1: Five, 2052.

0: That at this squad on Ross is going to be a female. They said she's trying to leave in a vehicle now. We're trying to get a vehicle description.
1: Should be an SUV. I believe it's silver.
2: County's out here. And medics.
3: 1954, okay.
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1: Dispatch, you were medic 25.
2: Medic 25.
1: Your patient's still on scene. She has been semi-combative. She keeps trying to get the keys back from another female on scene. Deputy's about 8 minutes out.
2: See, was this from a domestic or anything?
1: Negative. Sounds like it's some kind of altered mental. She was found on the side of the road. She is naked currently. We're not sure what the issue is.
2: Master,
1: it's only 55.

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1: 1954, go ahead.
0: Paul Norvoy, 5593, being Paul Norvoy, 5593. The occupant of that vehicle is still being extracted, and they are requesting a care flight for him once he is extricated.
1: 2024 white Chevy truck. Do you need 740 to 20 down there in assist?
0: Right, if you can head that way.
1: Okay, I'll have him head that way to help out.
0: Chauffeur, move on, they're on.
2: northbound is shut down due to emergency vehicles.
1: Okay.
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0: 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They should be in route shortly.
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0: 1954. Do you still need me at the 20?
1: Right, just continue this direction.
0: Southbound from 74.
1: What was your 39 again?
0: Outbound from the 74 over 2.
1: Okay.
2: Patient did have to be extricated from the vehicle. He is alert and oriented times 4. Patient's complaining of he's got a goose egg on his right eye. His right finger is cut and some swelling on his leg. Current vitals, heart rate 99. He sat at 98 on room air. Last BP was 128 over 89. I did place him in a C-collar. Four lead shows sinus rhythm. I got an 18 gauge in the left hand. I'll be at your facility in about 5 minutes. Do you have any questions or orders for me?
3: How long did the extrication take?
2: Less than 5 minutes. There is another patient at that accident, another vehicle who is still being extricated out of the woods, trapped in the vehicle, just so you guys are aware.
0: What injuries does he have?
2: His right eye is swollen. He was bleeding from the nose. Bleeding's controlled. His right finger was cut. That's bandaged up, and he was complaining of some leg pain, but I don't see any obvious leg injuries other than some scratches.
0: How fast was he going?
2: Approximately 55 miles per hour. It was out in the country. 45 to 55 miles per hour.

0: West Milton Ladder 71, West Milton Engine 71, Fire, Priority 2, Miscellaneous Fire, 20 Hayes Street, Cross Street of North Miami Street and North Main Street, 2113.
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0: Medic 45, yeah, that upper valley.
1: Sort of 15.
2: Pick was 238. Accident, no injury. Troy, 418, check up.
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2: Miami County, car 71. I'm in route direct.
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0: Team shows in route.
1: 2118.
2: Mechanic, car 71. I'll be on scene. I'll be investigating.
1: Car 71, declared 2118.

0: 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I'm still working on it.
1: Okay.

0: 71 stopped short.
1: Flyer 71 to Miami. You can show us on scene.
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1: 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That's clear. Covington 606.
2: Dear Christ, yes.
1: That's clear. 2123.

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2: Westbound 26, King Victor Lincoln 6829, King Victor Lincoln 6829, will be stopped on the ramp to Hope.

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1: 740, Saquon, staying out 2A.
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2: 415.
0: It's going to be at Gracie Apartments, 1211 West Main, apartment 124. Some male and female in the apartment, yelling, possibly physical.
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0: 17, I'm sorry.
1: 2157.
0: Eastbound at the 39. The out of state Edward Adam Mary 4085. Edward Adam Mary 4085. By the state in a minute.
2: 1933, okay.

0: 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Looks like it returns on a 2003 white Ford. 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
1: We have not received any response for your page. Would you like to reset?
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1: This information, we have a welfare tech holding on Whispering Oaks Trail. It was relayed by Huber, a child on PX, advising there was a ghost inside the residence. We're not able to call it back. It's a disconnected cell.
0: There.
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0: 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Cross Street of Parkwood Drive and Dime Hill Road, 2200 hours.
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0: That's clear. TAC 54, did you get any response out of the Tip City units?
1: Negative, not yet.
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1: You're clear. We'll head that direction.
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0: 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Dispatch Gator 31's on scene. We've established contact. Gator 31 will be Tip River Command. We currently do not need boats in the water. Dispatch. Tip Ladder 31 to this location. We have Medic 31 also on scene. Command Medic 31.
1: Medic 31.
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0: Message received. 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
1: That's clear. They're going to be on TAC 54.
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2: 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We're responding to the water incident.
1: 2212.
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2: Go ahead.
1: We're a little ways away. Do you guys need us to stop at the station to pick up anything?
2: That's a negative. You can just come to this location. 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
1: Clear, I'm coming to the location. 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
2: Command all incoming units. We have 4 people in the river kayaking, no injuries. They're about 20 feet down from a sloped hill. One of them being a minor. We're just working on getting a rope down there and we will bring them up.
0: Check out.
1: You go on.
0: Clear 2014.
2: Yes, they're in water. They're able to climb out.

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2: Paramedic 55, Miami.
0: Medic 55.
2: We're now.
0: 2215. Staircase.
3: This is command, go ahead.
1: We're coming to your house now. Where are you at and what do you need?
0: Five from dispatch.
2: Go ahead, Ms. Bradford.
0: Just information, your patient is going to be upstairs in the residence.
2: That's clear, and you can show this on scene.
0: 2215.
1: Are you on the bike path or are you at the river?
3: We're along the river. We entered on the Frisbee Golf entrance just north of the city park. If you head towards DAP, the entrance is on that road.
1: That's the proceed.

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1: Oh, okay.
0: 2017.
2: I can see Medic 31 on my laptop. Are you guys right next to that?
3: Can you repeat that?
2: Are you next to Medic 31? Is it very close to you?
3: Yes, that's our location.
2: Clear, ladder 31, we're going to go up to DAP products. It looks like they're really close to that entrance.
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1: Clear, all out of the water. 2218. 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
1: That's clear, 2218.

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0: 2220.

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1: For the circle northbound from the 78. 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
1: That's clear, 2222.
2: C-48. 20. Yeah. That's clear. I'm going to send you this welfare check. They've got another call from it. Juvenile's on the line saying something about killing someone. They still have an open line.
3: Can we get any names?
2: Negative. You can disregard your Bradford unit. I didn't realize. 48.
4: 40 up, you're out.
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0: 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We'll be en route back to quarters.
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1: Yes, sir.
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0: This is Medic 11. 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
1: Go ahead.
0: Southbound at the 99 with King Boy Adam 5052. King Boy Adam 5052.
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0: 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Love enough of Valley.
1: This is Upper Valley.
0: Just an update on that patient. He does have a history of some GI bleeds. He just threw up a significant amount of some dark, sorry, vomit. I'm looking to start an IV at this time. We'll be here for about 2 minutes. Do you have any questions or orders?
1: Sounds good. 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
1: This is Upper Valley.
0: Transporting a 56-year-old male. Call was for shortness of breath. Patient faints for the past couple of days, felt short of breath. Patient does wear oxygen at home, has a history of lung cancer. Patient did not have oxygen prior to our arrival. On scene stated that patient was red before having a little bit of worsening shortness. We've got the patient on 2 liters, nasal cannula. Patient was initially at 90% on room air. Patient's now at 95% on 2 liters, showing some improvement. Got him on the monitor, 12 leads, showing a rate of 114, showing five stack time. Current BP is 117.72, capno 32, respirator 24. We're around to your facility. We'll probably be there in approximately 5 or 6 minutes. Do you have any further questions or orders?
1: Yeah, I'm good. We'll send a bed and arrival.
0: That's fair. Thank you.

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1: 749.
0: Please secure the 419. I'll be bringing 23.
1: You're clear with county on scene.
0: Still the county's on scene.

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1: Good.
0: Just information, I have a welfare check holding reference subject that left the Upper Valley.
1: Yeah, okay.
0: 23:15.

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1: 319.
0: Can you back on traffic control, please?
1: 2315.

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0: State Route 571, Rachel Ann Boulevard. And be a silver minivan, unable to read signal for.
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1: 64430.
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0: Go ahead.
1: Northbound from around the 100, I have a blue Hyundai Elantra that was struck by a commercial. They ran off the roadway. They're following it now, still northbound. I'm trying to get a description for the commercial.
0: Okay, I'll be stationary at the 108.
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0: 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I believe there's going to be a plane on the back of it. A picture of a plane on the back of it. Once again, they're directly behind it, currently in the left lane.
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1: Swallowing.
0: I'll be at Miami Street and Market Street. King Victor Adam, 8423. KVA, 8423. Gonna be a white F-150.
1: You're clear, 2326.

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1: Okay.
0: Well, your caller plate is going to be King Adam Victor 4985. Repeating, King Adam Victor 4985.
1: Tonight's a 2018 Blue Sunday 4-door to Wolf Hall.

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1: This is Upper Valley.
0: This is Medic 11. We are en route to your facility with a 58-year-old female. Patient is coming from the Troy Rehab Center. Patient's complaining of a severe headache, severe hip pain, and severe pain in both of her legs. She did break her hip last month due to going unconscious and falling. Current vitals, her blood pressure is 133 over 64. We have her on Capno at 42. She does have COPD, but she's breathing at 92% via nasal cannula on 2 liters of oxygen. We are 2 to 3 minutes from your facility. Anything further?
1: I'm good, Bed 22 on arrival.
0: Bed 22, Medic 11, copy.
2: It's going to be a female being verbal with a male, negative intox or weapons.
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1: Negative, we'll be fine.
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1: That's clear.
0: 017.

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0: Yeah, I see.

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0: Fear of the 3.
2: Okay.
0: 215, Dad.
3: You starting to open door at my location. 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
0: Two oh six or 230
4: with,
0: you know, one close to 217 West College.
4: 206 and round.
0: Yeah,

0: group of things.
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0: Myself and Sheriff Sexton, he's clearing the building.
1: That's clear.

0: Paramedic 11 to Tor Kettering.
1: Yeah, go ahead. This is Tor Kettering.
0: We're fairly reckless. So it's a 90-year-old male coming from home. He was called out by a family member today and stated that he's kind of just had some failure to thrive. He is alert with us. They said he was kind of throwing up, just hasn't been feeling well the last couple of days. Current vitals are a pulse of 50, a blood pressure of 90 over 60. He's sitting at 98% on room air. 12 leads showed a sinus bradycardia. I got a 20-gauge IV assailant on the left AC. I'll give him 1 milligram of atropine. We'll be to your facility in about 4 minutes. Do you have any questions or orders?
1: Okay. In room 11.

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0: 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Victor 558-841. Me 558-841.
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1: Three eleven,
2: you're clear.
0: 120 Kilgore, caller said there was someone that was attempting to break into the residence. They don't see anyone now because the front frame's broken. Time lapse is about 2 minutes. They don't have a description. Okay. 111. MC20, check up.
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0: 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I was right here at Wooden College. Didn't see it.
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0: 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It's a Chevy Malibu. 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
1: 230, I'll go for 206.
0: That's there. It's going to be 1146 Fanway. The RPC on Faye Terry Stotler Jr. left the residence in a white Mercedes-Benz. Said he was going to kill himself. He does have a silver pistol on him. Unknown where he was going.
1: .215 clear, I'll be en route.
0: 1:39.

0: 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Time lapse, so it's going to be about 40 minutes.
1: That's clear.
0: 141.

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1: 2:30.
0: Just information, that mail hit on block at 143 at 25A in Troy, Sydney, southbound.
1: Clear, thank you.
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MC-3240, copy of suicide, no injury. It's going to be 6891 U.S. Route 40, the RP's wife, Tristan Mertz, left in a 2024 maroon Kia SUV, westbound on 40, said she was having suicidal thoughts, told the RP she was going to kill herself. There is a 6-inch pocket knife in the car. Female's going to be intox. She left her phone there at the residence. MC-40, you copy.

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0: like 4-on-3 at the address on the card. Ending my life will be on the card.
1: 201. MC532, RP's advising that that female's now back at the residence, that she grabbed a bottle of alcohol, walks back out of the house. She's still currently in the yard.
2: Clear.
1: Two, three, one.

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0: Signal 6 advised this co-driver inadvertently drove off left and right the rest area.
1: Go ahead.
0: Your break for a public service.
1: Go ahead.
0: Be 507. 210.
1: 5231. 5231.
0: This will be Signal 6's phone number. Just see if the driver happens to answer.
1: Okay, I can do that. Do you have a first name for 6 who you're out with?
0: It's Khalif. I've got a Minnesota DL here, Rick.
1: Go.
0: Nora 544 142 310 813.

0: 48.
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1: from home. That's where empty bike is coming.
2: Hi, Bobby. Show me too.
1: 12.

0: Or for instance, I've tried to call that number several times. There's no answer. I left a message on it.
1: That's clear. We tried to contact his company as well, and they're not answering it.
0: Okay.
1: Maybe I believe Signal 6 is just going to stand by here at the rest area and see if he comes back, and then we'll try to contact his company at a little bit later time this morning.
0: Okay.
1: Okay, hold.
2: 216.

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1: Case number 09435-09435.
0: And time to call?
1: 1:48. Is there any checkup?

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1: 48.
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0: Yeah.
1: It's going to be a white motorhome, unsure of the state.
0: Okay.
1: It looks like Michigan 3, Paul, Union, Robert, 41.

0: 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I don't know.
1: Revise that last.
0: You're trying to the 07 Ford motorhome.
1: Where's that out of and who's it come back to?
0: Returns out of Southfield, Michigan to a Mark Moore.
1: Okay. We'll be pulling into the Clark Station here on 25.
0: Okay.

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0: 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I found that mail.
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0: 4-4-4, hello, commercial. It's pulled over the 99 exit at the Marathon. Hereby, something was thrown off the Fair Road overpass and it shattered his windshield. Break.
1: Good.
0: He's giving me a red Freightliner with 59 North Logistics on the side, pulling a white trailer. Sydney PD is sending a unit to the area of the Fair Road overpass to check the area. He obviously does have it on his dash cam.
1: Okay.

0: Veteran Charlie, go ahead.
1: Yes, this is Troy Medic 13. We're just now pulling up to your facility. It was an 81-year-old male coming from Story Point, independent living. Chief complaint today is going to be some shortness of breath and some chest tightness. Patient state has been going on for a few days. Besides, it's significantly worse, making him unable to sleep. Patient's history of this, saving some steam virus cardiologist, saying that it needs some work done on if one of the aortic valves in his heart. We have him on a 4-lead. He's currently at a pace rhythm of 80, but he's chilling fast. Or he's tacking at 103. We got a blood pressure of 123/57. He's on cap now. We got a reading of 25. He's setting at 98%. We got him on 2 liters of urine nasal cannula cap now. We did do a 12-lead on the patient. There's been no significant findings. Patient does have a DNR form with him. It doesn't have a box check for the CC or CCA. It just states that he does not want to be resuscitated. Patient's agreed to all treatment. We'll be in just a couple minutes. Any further questions, or is it 28 on the DC, so it's in the left wrist?
0: Nope, I guess you're better upon your arrival. Thanks.

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1: 2:30.
0: I'll be in route to UVMC with the final 21 from the PD.
1: That's okay. 419.

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0: South Payne and Johnson with a white Hyundai, Henry David Edward 1952, HDE 1952.
1: Four 20.

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I'll be 45 from the marathon. Be back around Fair Road. Check the area.

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1: 2:30.
0: I'll be en route to the downtown jail with Mail 21 from UVMC.
1: 4:50.
0: In jail. I'll be around to you guys from UVMC. It was Mail 21. Do you need the name number?
1: We're clear on the name number.
0: Clear, I'll be in route.
1: Yeah, please.

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0: Park and Sunset with a tractor trailer. Trailer's going to be Michigan Edward 316800. That's Edward 316800.
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0: 03319, copy a suicide, no injury. It's going to be 586 Windridge Place, apartment 12. The third party caller advising a male, Summit Hirsch, left the apartment, advised he had a bottle of pills and was planning on killing himself. Male's going to be on foot, last seen wearing a black shirt with camo shorts. Caller said the last known location was in the area of Tippecanoe Middle School.
1: Here.
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0: 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Ah, certo, ok. 3337.
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0: 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Yeah, 1354. I'm signal 2 and 1246.
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1: You 20 with me, 49 in Landis. I have three. They need to go back to Phillipsburg.
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0: And I have the comments about passengers in route 24 South 8th Street, Hillsburg, wait for starting.
1: 1401, I couldn't catch 39, go ahead.
0: 24 South State Street.
1: Go ahead.
0: Okay.
2: Good.
1: If you can check and confirm on that, Ben.

0: Third from 54 Piqua.
1: What?
0: You're not from the academy.
1: Okay.

0: 7, I'd say.
1: Go ahead.
2: The missing two on the VIN is going to be in between the D. David and J. John break.
1: Go ahead.
2: Add 6 and a David. 6 David. And try that.
1: It's going to be on a 23rd.
2: Oh, you're running through Ohio. I have a copy of an Ohio title.
1: 702, okay. The VIN returns to the assist tool on a 2013 Chevy Traverse.

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1: 725-24.
0: Okay. Team 702.
2: Yes.
0: Through Ohio, the VIN returns to King Boy Zebra 8292. Plates expired, last title to a Lauren Young Jones out of Riverside.
2: Okay.
0: Indiana. And you have a 62, whatever you just ran.

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1: Westbound,
0: taking Hoke. Florida, Henry, X-ray Young, Frank 10. 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
1: Texas A&M, okay. Be on a 2017 Ford white in color, status known.
0: One A, two people.
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0: 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That's KHG 7019.
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0: 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Great pickup truck.

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0: Okay, I just couldn't copy your mile marker. 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
0: We're currently around your post, a 71-year-old female comes to the phone. Chief complaint today is just going to be some malaise along with some weakness. Patient says at 2 a.m. this morning she woke up, and then she's trying to go back to bed where she was just kind of feeling a little out of it. She's currently alert and worried on the floor at the GCS of 15. Current vitals are 4 from 6 to 3, blood pressure of 129 over 56. She's sitting at 94% of room air. I got a blood sugar of 87. Again, she's just complaining of some weakness. We'll be here filled in about 5 minutes. Do you have any questions or orders?
1: No questions, no orders. We'll get you when you get here.

0: 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I'm 40 bucks.
1: In 3266, checkup.
2: Okay, north on State Route 202 by Tip Elizabeth Road.
1: 3266, okay. Hayden 4638, checkup.
0: Stuck on 70 eastbound, right over Route 4.
1: 4638, okay. All right. Springfield, they have 70 eastbound shut down on the US 68 exit.
0: Thank you.
1: Okay.

0: when you're two from that deer. Have a 31 southbound to 78, a white Nissan Rogue and a red Mustang on the right shoulder.
1: Okay, hold.
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1: Okay, show me on the route 49 northbound, just past the intersection with Pleasant Plain Road.
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0: 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I go for sure. I'll see you.
1: 1382.
0: John Union Frank, 4248. John Union Frank, 4248.
1: Stick with 1382, okay?

0: 13H. There's a driver of unit 1 is the owner. Same for unit 2.
1: Okay, on it.
2: I'm okay, updating.
3: 804.
0: What's up?
1: 8021, okay.
3: $425.

0: 25.
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0: 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A 04.

0: 57 units, eastbound 70 from the 2. I'm going to have a white box truck with Illinois plates swerving all over the roadway, tailgating.
1: T758, I just pulled in at the 4. What was the description again?
0: It's a white box truck with Illinois plates, unknown plate number. The caller advised he doesn't see any markings.

0: I'm trying
1: to get... Where is that?
0: 1401.
1: And G36, King X-ray John, 8487, King X-ray John, 8487. It's been tagged. I'm going to see what the date is here.
0: 421, okay. 275, caller has visual on you, break.
1: Yep.
0: Caller is behind 6 in a black F-350 with a car hauler.
2: Okay, I got a visual. You can just disconnect.
0: 275, okay.

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0: Be down at the 5.
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1: Illinois Apportion, P-Fall 119-1831. 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
0: 275, okay. Dude. 14-1.
2: Yeah.
0: How else is it going to be your town? Payton 14-1.
2: Yeah.
0: You want me to get a public service for the RO and make contact?
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1: Seven, 6, 9.
0: 70 westbound, that's a 5 with Maine. 563-4861. 563-4861, main trailer.
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0: North Market, Staunton, Wisconsin. Adam Edward Edward 8563. AEE 8563. The white Chevrolet SUV, locked with.
1: 815.
2: 275, okay. Dayton, 1401. One, check up.

0: The one checkout. 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
0: 1401, okay, great.
1: Yeah.
0: I attempted to get a hold of the RO via the public service through VAS, no answer.

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0: 275, being 37.
1: 275?
0: Westbound at the 4, main trailer 563-4861. 563-4861 would be a black pickup truck with a car hauler.
1: 275, okay, great. T75, I believe that's going to be the same 37 that 683 and 769 have been out with.
0: Okay, no further.

took one of 1706. When your two have signal 52 on all 33 east of Hardin Pike westbound.

0: I'm sorry, Chancery. Sorry.
1: Okay, Chancery.
2: Eastbound, the rest area, California trailer for Robert John 3406, for Robert John 3406, California trailer.
1: Chancery, okay.

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0: He's 35, he's 21. He's Ohio, John Leguizamo, 8403. John Leguizamo, 8403.

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2: That's okay.

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South Carolina 58 going to have a 37 sedan, white sedan in the left lane.

0: considering you are toward Medic 15?
1: I got it.
0: Medic 15 en route, 73-year-old female. Chief complaint, dementia, possibly change in mental status within the last week. Present state, you can't take care of her anymore. Patient has no complaints. Husband has no other complaints for. Patient's alert. Been talking. Leave your facility in 2 minutes. Any other questions?
1: No questions. You guys can go to room 5 when you get here.

0: 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It's south at the 42.
1: Okay. 1294.
0: T75, 83.
1: 275.
0: Eastbound to 9, Tennessee trailer, 149-655 T-Tom. 149-655 T-Tom, Tennessee. Eastbound 9.
1: 275. 1294, your plate's coming out of 2025 Nissan Sentra, status is valid. 275, you're placed on a 21 Hyundai trailer. Status is valid.
0: Okay, you can remove the call stack. I believe I hit the traffic stop button twice.
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1: 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Do you want me to clear you from that 31 that's tagged?

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0: Can you see what time that call came in up in Shelby County at Fair Road, reference the object thrown from the overpass? Been roughly 3:30, 3:45.
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0: Okay.
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0: King Victor Zebra 8823. King Victor Zebra 8823. Harrison has record around there. Handle.
1: 1401, just to confirm that plate. King Victor Zebra 8823.
0: King Victor Zebra 8823.
1: 1401, okay. Clear on Harrison Township channel. It's going to be on a 2018 white Honda Cincinnati. Status is valid.
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0: 6-8-4. Say 3, it's going to be on a 24 Wabash status as well.

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0: 75 northbound V18, Indiana, X-ray Ida Boy, Edward Robert, 10. Repeating, X-ray Ida Boy, Edward Robert, 10, Indiana.
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0: Just has a covered bridge on it at the bottom.
1: 18-6-9, okay.

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1: 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Yeah.
0: 919.

0: Season 5.
1: I have South Carolina and a Florida DQ entered. If you can check those and run 7H for 86, please. From 58. From 275. Negative.

0: Just you got me to the county lineup as we're over.
1: Good. The South Carolina's NIF on the 78 break.
0: Go.
1: The Flora has a 78 with 86 charges for 690, 691, 692.
0: And
1: 275 revise.
0: When was the last entry?
1: Appears 2022. And there's a prior 61 as well.

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1: Flash your gun.
0: It's 2 of 7, Dayton. Can you pull me from GHQ's CAD to 57? I'll be doing a ride along with Channel 2 of a reporter and a videographer in the car with me.
1: 2 of 7.

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0: 75 northbound to 26. Henry Young Robert, 1553. Henry Young Robert, 1553.
1: 1869, can you re-advise the 39?
0: 75 northbound, the 26.
1: 1869, okay.

0: 1234,
1: 1234. 75 northbound 33. King Victor Queen 6816. King Victor Queen 6816. 1234.

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1: 18-6-9.
0: Northbound 75 at the 28. 3765382. 3765382.
1: Can you advise on the state?
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0: 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Break for name number.
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1: 465, okay. Three black Jeep out of Washington Township, Census Valley.

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2: 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Cross Street of West North Street and West Green Street. 9:45.

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1: 1869.
0: 75 northbound to 30. King Rubber Zebra 9940. King Rubber Zebra 9940.
1: 1869, okay.

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1: Go ahead.
0: Heading northbound from Piqua is an oversized load. It's going to be dark red in color. He's hauling a mobile home. The back two tires are on the trailer are almost on the rims. He's throwing tire debris on the roadway. 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

0: Aiden 57 units, stand by for the tone. Dean 1401, check up.
1: Just starting off.
0: He's currently pinging eastbound at the 29.

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1: Again.
0: Post 2 advised southbound from the 118 is a blue Honda minivan. Partial red is King Young Adam cutting off the caller.
2: Be tired, so that will run up for you.
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1: 769?
0: Chief down at the 7 with Texas. William Boy Robert, 7593. William Boy Robert, 7593, Texas.
1: 769.

0: going to be on a 74 Chevy pickup status is expired semi.
1: Brookville is wanting to meet for a car-to-car on a county warrant. Can you advise?
2: Yeah, go ahead and dispatch.
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1: 99.
0: When you're 2 from the unsafe, have a 37 on the left side, southbound to 78, a blue vehicle occupied.
1: Okay.
2: Paging 69.
3: 75 northbound to 46, Kentucky, Charles 3 John 475. Charles 3 John 475, Kentucky.
2: It's going to be valid on a 22 black Kia Forte.
1: Okay.

0: 19th, the OC Charles.
1: Okay.
2: Strike 431. Civil to see you, PX only. Okay. 10-06.

0: 314.
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0: Smith and Hathaway Trail with King Young Sam 1989.
1: 7.
2: To expire on a 2019 white Ford out of Springboro, since Bell.
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1: 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MC-13, check up.
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0: Hell.
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0: 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Or-
1: 465 North,
2: Fitzgerald 4. George Henry Adam, 6953. George Henry Adam, 6953.
3: Go ahead, south of the 90.
4: Southbound to 97 is a black Lexus driving erratically in and out of lanes all over the roadway. She drives with out of state plates of Charles Young 78189. Charles Young 78189. She's unsure on the state.
3: Okay, you can try to get to it.
1: County. The vehicle will be a black color Honda Odyssey.
5: Okay.
4: On the unsafe.
3: I haven't seen it. For free.
4: Also,
3: she ain't called. Traffic backed up. They're mowing southbound in the median.
4: Okay. For you from the 37, put you on the reckless first.
1: You're clear.

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1: Upper Valley, go ahead.
0: Medic 21 is around their facility with a 72-year-old female. She complained of chest pain towards the breast. The patient woke up around 4 a.m. this morning with pain in the center of her chest, which is abnormal. It's about a 4 out of 10. Pain went away and then came back. When she got up later today, she did have some soreness on the left side of her jaw and her neck with some swelling in her ankles. She is alert and oriented at 4. Her vitals are stable. We did do a 12 lead. We see a normal sinus rhythm, pulse around 80. SpO2 is 95% on repair. The blood pressure is a little elevated. Our last pump was 180 over 105. We did start an IV. We got a glucose of 116. We're now to your facility. We should be there within about 6 minutes. Do you have any questions or orders?
1: No further questions, set on arrival, we are out.
0: That's clear, thank you.

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2: 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So

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0: 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To 3:14 checkup.
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2: Northbound 75 at the 59. John Mary Victor 2259. John Mary Victor 2259.
3: 1869.

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2: 8-3. 1234. 353,
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0: Five, 7 units, break for a bolo on a missing person. Continuing, Perk Kettering PD, bolo for a James King and one Mary, approximately 25 years old, driving a black 2018 Toyota Corolla for the Ohio Plate John Edward Union 7683. As vehicle last hit on clock, 0040 hours in Columbus at Arlington River Road. Just a bolo. It's located stop and hold for KPD.
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1: Two oh seven.
2: 70 eastbound 25. Smooth Arizona. Adam Nora 41 41 one more. Adam Nora 41 41 one Arizona.
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0: 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Could you page all shifts for one, please?
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1: Okay, thank you.
0: 10-4.
2: Into 570 units, pray for a bolo and a reckless. Continuing northbound 75 from the 41, it's a white Infiniti Q50. It's passing on the berm. Caller advised it's got a temp tag, unknown numbers, northbound from the 41, just a bolo.
0: Go ahead.
1: Yeah, if I care if I take and disregard, thank you.
0: 10-41.
3: 12-34-83.
2: Patrol 34.
3: I'm in northbound 44. King William Queen 1286. King William Queen 1286.
2: That's 1234.
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1: Okay.
2: 1039. 75 South at the 52, Florida. Lincoln Edward Tom, David 48. Lincoln Edward Tom, David 48, Florida.
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0: 1048.
2: 5, Anchor Victor, 295. 2985. 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
4: 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Victor 6575751.

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2: 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Same traffic.
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1: Eastbound at the 2 with Indian commemorative. David Frank Mary 951. David Frank Mary 951.
0: You advised that was in Indiana. What kind of plate?
1: In God we trust.
0: So, sound sure.
2: Two 11.
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0: 1057.
2: Pain in his right leg, complaining of like hip, knee pain. He said he did not hit his head, no loss of consciousness, no head, neck, or back pain. He does have some additional pain when palpating with the femur area, no obvious deformities. He does have PMS on his right side. He's also now complaining of right wrist pain. He said he kind of pain on his wrist as well. I do have him on a 4-lead showing sinus rhythm, SpO2 of 96 with a blood pressure of 139/114. I have you at 18 in the left AC, negative on blood thinners. We'll be at your facility in about 4 minutes. Do you have any further orders?
3: Was this patient wearing a helmet?
1: He was not.
3: That's clear. We'll give you that on arrival. You're out.
1: That's clear, Mike. 23 out.

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0: Southbound of 50, I've got a 31, a black Ford pickup, struck caller, and then proceeded on. The caller is going to be getting off the 47.
2: Okay, I'll be in a row.

0: At 12:34 Dayton, just for info, hey, Moraine had it down to one lane at the 48.5. They had a crash there as well.
1: Clear on, I believe they were stuck in the backup.
2: Wait, 426. Can you start me a traffic control, Mulberry and east-west, please?
3: Two oh two. Can you add me to 234th Park, please?
4: 11-02.

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1: Yeah.
0: You can disregard 6, can come back at a later time to get a 17.
1: Okay.
2: Red.
3: You would hold that for a minute. I'm headed to a animal complaint that was called into station. I'll advise on the address when I get there.
2: Eleven zero three.

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1: Well, my driver's requesting the next available.
0: 769, okay.
2: Ten thirty nine, 75 north at the 60, call north Tom 7090.
0: Ten thirty nine.
3: O 53905 North Main, Harrison Township, hold check.
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1: Yeah.

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0: 30 minutes.
1: Okay, we're going to try to get him up to the rest area. We'll just advise we get him moved.
0: 769, okay.
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0: 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He'll be a black Nissan Pathfinder.
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0: quan hệ này.
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0: I'll stick with the rest area. I'll be 45.
1: Okay.
2: 353 Dayton, 45.
1: 353, okay.

0: all over the line behind that reckless commercial coming southbound. So they're just passing the closed rest areas approaching the 113 break.
1: Yeah.
0: So far, all she could advise is a white or gray cab. White trailer has a small blue sign on the rear of the trailer doors. She said they keep going on the rumble strips and then over the lane.
1: Sorry.

0: a RAV4.
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4: Hey, Maddie, can you get Colin on?
2: Yep, Amber.
5: Say that again?
4: I'm getting the supervisor on.
5: Gotcha.

0: swinging through the door, and now he's got himself locked in. He's not coming out.
1: All right. Is the place locked down?
0: Yes, it is.
1: And you got a positive ID that it was him, he answered the door?
0: Yes, and I'm talking to him through the window.
1: Is the victim in there?
0: Well, she's actually down the road talking to a police officer now.
1: All right, do we know if anybody else is in the home?
0: Not that I'm aware of. When I was here earlier, there was no one else in the home. It was just him and her, and she's currently down the road.
1: All right, let's just keep her away from the house, and can you find out if Piqua PD will be making entry? If not, I'll get a team up there, and we'll have to do APA entry.
0: Okay.

0: all right. And again, you for sure know it's him. You're talking through him in the window. You have a perimeter set. Is that right?
1: Correct. He just opened the door again, but then locked it back shut because he's refusing to come out.
0: All right. How many APA do you have there with you?
1: It's just Matt and I.
0: All right. Stand by.
1: It looks like we have 4 PD officers as well.
2: I couldn't copy you. Or... Fortunately, when I couldn't copy your RP.
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4: 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It'll be a dark blue Honda on occupant.
1: Eleven seventeen.

0: restaurant.
1: I've got people scrambling to you now. Just maintain perimeter. Make sure you get hard cover. We got no hurry to go in and get him. So if we could do some containing call outs, if he comes out, that's great. But if not, don't make any attempts to get in there. We'll be there hopefully within a half hour.
0: That's fair. I'm talking to him now. He's still at the door.
1: All right. Just advise if he does come out, and I'll call everybody off. But as of now, we're going to be heading that way.
0: Thank you.

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1: 7683.
0: Eastbound at the 7 with Arizona, Adam John, 39615. Adam John, 39615, Arizona.
2: Transition to the south, headed back at a cost of 2,000.

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1: Go ahead.
0: I'm putting everybody else on the Dayton radio. I'll maintain radio with you, and then I'll just relay everything from you to everybody else. We're going to be leaving the office in a few minutes.
1: All right, sounds good. Hey, Matt, can you send the address to Colin real quick?
2: Boy 527-510, Union Boy 527-510,
1: go ahead. Mikhail Bailey of New Carlisle, age 30. His status is the U.S. Open for non-compliance.
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0: If I get the key from her, can we go in, or do you want us to hold up and wait for the rest of the state and officers?
1: No, hold off until we have enough people there.
0: That's clear.
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0: 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Dayton 207, check up.
1: Check's okay.
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1: I added an Arizona OL to the incident. If you run a 78, reference any 86s.
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0: Hey, Colin, we got him in custody. He came out.
1: You confirm he is in custody?
0: Cuffs on.
1: Copy, in custody.

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1: 769, there's no 86 on the 78.
0: Okay.
2: I'm near Miller Lane. Did you need us to make any contacts for you?

0: Talvez.
1: Good.
2: And just for info, the plate did not go through the incident.
1: You're clear, I'll add it. I'm about to clear up. I'll add it quickly.
2: 207, okay.

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1: Circle to 444, go ahead.
0: Everybody will be out with two vehicles. Going to be on 70, near around 42.
1: Pick up 444 again.
0: The first going to be an Indiana trailer, Paul Edward, 45329. Paul Edward, 45329.
1: I see him, Wabash.

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2: Control 94, okay?
0: Yeah. Just for information, Flight 49 has a unit en route. They have had subjects on the PS regarding Signal 6.

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1: He's Ohio, Frank.
0: 444, go ahead.
1: Frank Robert Queen, 1308. Frank Robert Queen, 1308.
0: D3 is 2003 white Ford out of Grove City.
1: What's up?
2: 11-11, okay. Evan, your plate's on a 2015 black Hyundai out of Middletown. Status is valid. Being 207, go ahead.
3: It's not letting me have that plate. It's King Union Frank 5775. King Union Frank 5775, Ohio. If you could add it to it, I'll clear up.
2: 207.
1: Pick
0: with a 444, go ahead.
1: The driver of the Fords, Union Charles 455-344. Union Charles 455-344. Place going to be just a 31.
4: Dayton, same traffic.
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1: Three-five,
0: Ray. I'm Vic near US 42, John Nora William 4736. That's JNW 4736.
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0: Southbound 57, got report of a gray Camry broke down, possible dead battery. In the right shoulder. They're going to be in the right shoulder.

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2: 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Henry William Zebra 2211. 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
1: 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Henry Mary Adam, 4299. Henry Mary Adam, 4299.
0: 1039. It's going to be on a 2016 red Volkswagen out of Milford. Status is valid.

0: Troy Medic 11, Medical, Priority 2, Breathing Difficulty, 18 North Cedar Street, Cross Street of West Water Street and South Cedar Street, West Main Street, 1152.
1: Post 83 was southbound.
2: Clear. Check up to the 56. I'm sorry, I'll continue south.
1: 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Dayton, I'm 45. 18-6-9.

0: 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You can disregard, six is not going to be in our area.
1: 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Right off.

0: 11-11.
1: 75,034, John Tom Zebra 1504, John Tom Zebra 1504.
0: Just to confirm, that's I-75 southbound at the 34 mile marker?
1: Correct.
0: 11-11, okay. It's going to be on a 2009 silver Honda Azedia, status is valid. Dating 1039, check up.
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2: East, for 7, Indiana. Boy, Adam, Tom, William, 1, Nora, George. Boy, Adam, Tom, William, 1, Nora, George, Indiana.
1: Is Indiana plate?
0: That's the black plate.
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0: 353 Dane, Channel 3.
1: Seven 41 southbound at Austin. I'm gonna wait till we get to the south side of the intersection. King Ocean Lincoln 2153. King Ocean Lincoln 2153.
2: 2753.
3: Equity 24, welfare check.
2: So I'm going to have a signal 62 on a 2016 red Land Rover out of West Carrollton, status felon.

0: 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It's going to be 35 and heavy.
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3: Go ahead.
2: Coming southbound from the 102 is a white commercial with a white box trailer. Number 259 on the back of the trailer. He's not able to make out the plate. He advises he's been following it since Van Wert. There's no brake light, no trailer brake light.
3: Okay.
0: Sixty-one.
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1: 353, okay.
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3: 12, 12.

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1: 27-8, I'm closer, send it to me.
0: 827, okay. Single vehicle with a motorcycle.
1: I'm clear on it. I'll be in route for post.
0: Okay.
2: Several after the last week, upon arrival, patients' lips and nail beds appear to be blue. Lung sounds clear bilaterally. Patient does have a lengthy history, including cancer, which has spread to her lymph nodes. Current vitals are 88 for a pulse, 121 over 74 for blood pressure, 100% on room air. Patient did seem to be in respiratory distress upon arrival, but all vitals are all stable. We'll be at your facility right now. Do you have any further questions or orders?
3: I will get your mic here.

0: 27th. I would check with county and see if anybody's on scene yet.
1: Okay, stand by.
2: Seventeen.

0: Yeah, Eddington and the sheep on scene right now. It's going to be Sugar Creek jurisdiction.
1: Tom, clear on it.

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1: Here's myself and Fire rolling up on scene.
0: Okay.
2: Eleven eleven.
3: 75 south at 20 with Tennessee. Paul David 88711. Paul David 88711 Tennessee.
4: Tri-3 to 827, is the roadway closed?
5: Right, I just got out here, roadway shut down.
4: Okay.
5: 827, Dayton, we're probably about a half a mile south of Simpson.

0: 353, we're right in that curve as you are heading south on Lower Bell there.
1: Twenty-fourth recorded, if you love me on.
0: NRP.
2: Hi.
0: Charles Queen Union 6-4, Charles Queen Union 6-4. It appears to be on a Honda.
2: All right, 2025 Honda motorcycle, maroon, Colorado Volvo Force. It's valid.

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1: I would think so.
0: All right.

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0: 75 South at the 38, Kentucky, 021 Nora Adam Charles, 021 Nora Adam Charles, Kentucky.
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2: Guy 3 Dayton on scene. We're going to be a half a mile south of Spar in the second curve.
3: Okay.

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1: Trails Light of Peephole, 5531 X-ray, unknown on the state, I believe it'll be Ontario. It was a hit skip down to 59, the caller doesn't want an OH1, however, he just wants somebody to watch for it. It was driving recklessly, last seen northbound to 59 about 4 minutes ago.
2: Okay.
3: H85 status is valid, and he has an endorsement.
0: Go ahead. 27 Dayton, Sugar Creek's going to handle.
3: Okay.

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0: Put me in front of 122 First Street, the King Ocean Mary 7372, KOM 7372. It's gonna be a green Hyundai van occupied by two.
2: Seven six nine.
3: Eastbound 10 with Texas, William Boy Boy 4552. William Boy Boy 4552, Texas.
2: 769, okay.

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1: 3-5-3, okay. Two-31, can you call me back on traffic control?
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0: 14-1.
1: North at the 55. John Edward Sam, 6585. Correction, 58. John Edward Sam, 6858.
0: Report to each on the green spot call. We'll check. Okay, Wes Carrollton, Tesla.

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0: 1242.
1: Marshal 326 and 328 are on scene in Island County. If you would show some surveillance status.
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4: 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Take it 77 Santos.
0: T-31.
5: 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It'll be a white box truck.
0: Of 43.

0: 13-17-83, southbound 53, Michigan, Edward Tomboy, 6482. Edward Tomboy, 6482.
1: 13-17, okay. It's a 2019 Jeep Wrangler, status is valid.

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0: 1246.

0: from the arrow.
1: Take the 29 units, break free, 37. Continuing. Westbound 35 to 10, it's a white Ford van in the gore out of gas.
2: Okay, en route from US 42.
1: 35, 35.

traffic for a reckless eastbound 70 from the 30. Eastbound 70 from the 32, it's a gray Subaru, Ohio plate, John George Henry, 1441. Swerving in and out of traffic, there's an Italian flag sticker on the trunk, eastbound from the 32.

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0: 89127, that's 89127, will be relaying to Lower Bell to the Marathon.
1: 353, okay.
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0: 7 units break for a signal 100. Continuing, southbound the northbound lane, 75 at Dryden Road. It's a blue tow truck going southbound the northbound lanes. Marine PD has been advised. They advised they did not have many incidents requiring a tow truck.
1: Thank you.

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0: Eastbound 70 to 15, gonna have a 52 tire in the middle of the roadway.

0: 23, it's possibly closer to the 13. 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
0: Pick with a five, okay?

0: What about if they get more tolls on that tug on the runway?
1: Negative.
0: Okay, have you by chance checked the cameras in that area?
1: Camera email. I have not been able to check the cameras.
0: Okay. Well, I'm south at the 52 right now. See if I can find it.
1: 1294, okay.
2: It was written on a Nova business card. And he said that card should be in the console of his car.
3: Thirteen wires complaint.

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0: in progress.
2: You can hold. I'll be out at the FEM at 2522 Miramont Drive.
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3: Myself and Lorraine PD is going to be out with 6. She's backing down the ramp with a vehicle he's towing. Exit 50A.
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1: I've got it, 440 Young Street on a follow-up. 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
3: Northbound 75 at the 47. King Ocean Lincoln 1426. King Ocean Lincoln 1426.
4: 1869.
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0: 1401. 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
0: John Zebra George 5778. John Zebra George 5778.
2: 27,
1: okay. Let's go to 1382.
2: Go ahead.
1: Northbound to 69 is a black Lexus. It's running the collar off the roadway, nearly caused to 31 in and out of lanes, excessive speed. Last seen about 8 minutes ago from the 69.
3: I 3 Dayton, that roadway's open.
1: Okay.
4: Charles Robert Sam, 2194, CRS 2194, Washington State.
5: Yeah, the other
6: one. 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
5: younger black male.
4: Dayton, I can't copy you, background.
6: Placed on a 2026 Four Winds motor oil. 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
4: Okay.

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1: Yeah, 42, contact dispatch.
0: Okay,

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0: 35 in Factory Road. John St. Mary, 2971. John St. Mary, 2971.
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0: 1317 Dayton. I'll be 3 northbound 59. It's an Ontario truck. Commercial trailer. Adam Frank 150 Nora. Adam Frank 150 Nora. Ontario commercial trailer.
1: 1317 northbound. Dayton 3263, check up.
2: It's okay, 726 and 40, westbound 40.
1: 3263, okay.

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2: 1182, have a reckless northbound from the 74, break.
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0: En route with a 31-year-old male from Myers Retribution. Patient stated he this morning going to work, he kind of just didn't feel well. He does have a history of hypertension. Patient complained of chest pressure. Current vitals heart rate 79. He's sat at 96 on room air. Last BP was 184 over 114. 12 weeks showed sinus rhythm with no elevation or depression. I did administer the patient 324 milligrams of the aspirin due to the chest pain. I'll be at your facility in about 2 minutes. Do you have any questions or orders for me?
1: No questions. We'll give you that on arrival. You're out.

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0: 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This is Citizen 504, Fernwood.
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2: 47.
0: 47.
2: I'll be en route downtown. It's going to be a two-unit call. If you can dispatch someone else, please, until we get him shackled.
3: I copy. I'm en route.
0: 1346.
4: 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Engine range.

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1: We're currently Roger Folly with a 37-year-old female comes to work. Her complaint today is going to be some nausea and vomiting along with some abdominal pain. Patient does have a history of Crohn's. She states that her abdominal pain is all over. She's currently alert from our task force to GCS 15. Her vitals are a pulse of 90, a blood pressure 131 over 66. She's having a 97% on her mare. Fully showing a sinus rhythm. I got a 20 IV established on the left AC, and I'm giving 4 milligrams of Zofran. We'll be here facility in about 5 minutes. Do you have any questions or orders?
0: No further questions, gentlemen. 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

0: that both these vehicles are going to fail.
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1: 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I was on public service.
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1: Chain 37. 908 McKinley by Washington Commons. Henry Boy Boy 2818 HBV 2818. 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
0: Which 39?
1: About to be going up to 42.
0: Okay. I'm 42 as well. 1317, you need another unit?
2: Hey, I'm 45 from now. I was just going to go back around and check a 37.

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2: 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I'm following the squad to UVMC.
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1: 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She complains of seizures throughout the day. 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Blood sugar was 109. Staff at the jail said that he has had all of his medications. I guess he was at the hospital just yesterday. We'll get your facility in about 2 minutes. We tried once for an IV, unsuccessful. No more signs for the 104 lead. Do you have any further questions or orders?
2: Good.
3: Can you start a public relation call for me? 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
3: Upper Valley, go ahead.
2: Upper Valley, Stroh Medic 13. I'm en route with a 74-year-old male patient. He's coming from urgent care. He stopped in, having some chest pain. Stated that he was also having some pain that kind of seems like it radiated up to his jaw. Patient states he's been having a lot of issues with muscle cramps over the past several days now. Last blood pressure was 170 over 72. Got a heart rate of 74. Showing sinus rhythm on the monitor. Looks like might have a right bundle branch block. But no other significant findings on the 12 lead. Respirations are 16 unlabored. Sat in 99% on, 2 liters via basal cannula. So I have a 20. Let they see, the doctor's office gave patient 3 aspirin prior to our arrival. States that his pain since subsided, so nitro has been withheld. I have no other complaints at this time. See you here in about 3 to 5. Any further questions, orders?
3: No further questions, then on arrival, you're on.
2: Quick fix.
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1: Okay.
2: This is Zephyr Valley, go ahead.
3: Tag 21 is around your facility with a 59-year-old female, she's complaining of chest pain. Pain radiates down her left arm. The pain started about an hour ago today. It was pretty severe. She has been through a stressful day today. She said getting out of the house has reduced a little bit of the stress. She is alert and oriented times 4. We did do a 12 lead. We see sinus tachycardia with a pulse around 103. Patient's other vitals do show an elevated blood pressure. Our last one was 174 over 121. SGS2 is 95% on room air. We did start an IV, and we did give the patient 4 baby aspirin and 1 nitro. We're now to your facility. We should be there within about 8 minutes. If you have any questions or orders?
2: No further questions, then on arrival, you're out.
3: That's clear. Thank you.
2: Thank you.

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1: 14-16. Echo 239, check out.
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1: 1954.
0: North I-83, Ontario Trailer. William 7218 William, repeating William 7218 William, Ontario Trailer.
1: Okay.

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1: Okay.
0: 1422.
2: Forty-five.
3: Okay.
2: Subport to stationary at 82.
4: Okay, who's going to be the 75 unit?
2: I'm 75.
4: Okay, just information. I'm going to stack you with a 52. It's going to be southbound, somewhere between the 90 and the county line.
2: Okay, clear. I'll be 45 from this. He'll be on his way.
4: Okay, the report was just miscellaneous debris in the left lane. He couldn't give me an exact 39.
5: We should be in route to 13th call.
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You just got a bull and a reckless. So we 70 eastbound from the 15 to White GMC Canyon truck. Advise brake checking vehicles. Just a bubble.

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0: 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They stated they contacted the SO, see if they're en route for this.
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2: Signal 2.
3: 13-04. Any break for pedestrian?
0: 3375, good. It's going to be, I believe, on the southbound entrance ramp from the 118 from National Road. It's going to be a white male, green shirt, and a ball cap sitting alongside of the ramp.
3: Okay, I'll be on the ramp.
0: Okay.

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0: 1506.

0: 740, which is 39.
1: 2
0: with a 7. Okay, I'm going to have a rolling 31 southbound from around the river bridge, around the 87 break.
1: What?
0: It's going to be a light gray Nissan SUV, Henry David King 8979. My caller is going to be behind in a gray Subaru station wagon. Great. Information, your GPS is signal 4. I still show you stationary around the 83.
1: Okay. Come for it, take one.
0: 740, go ahead.
1: Is the seat, are they moving to a different location? The station wagon is following 6.
0: They're following 6. The Nissan is not stopping.

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1: 740, okay. Still on phone with the caller.
0: Right.
1: Okay.

0: Hickory 202, assist agency.
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2: I'll be en route.
0: Hickory 223, check up.
3: Yep.
0: Good. Both vehicles are now at Clark on 25A.
1: That's for open route. Piccolo 740. Piccolo PD is going to have a unit start that way to hold the scene until we can get there, just so that way that other vehicle doesn't try to leave him.

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0: North 105, Kentucky 805, Young Charles Henry, repeating 805, Young Charles Henry, Kentucky.
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0: 317. 549 Barbara. Hold check, please.
1: Out with him.
2: 15, 16, 408. Seeing flag down on King's Chapel near Thornhill.
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0: Sydney 20, possible 79.
1: That's clear. I'm a ways out. Hey, look, can you see if Cartersville's got a unit close?
2: Right.

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1: At this time, patient is alert and oriented times 4, GCS 15, unsuccessful IV attempts. She is a diabetic. Last glucose we checked was 93, blood pressure 158 over 96, 113 pulse, sinus attack on a 12 lead. She doesn't really have any complaints at this time. Initially on scene, she was a little postictal, but she seemed to come around a little bit. We'll be pulling in 1 minute. Any questions?
2: No, you can go to room 2 when you're here.

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0: Nothing on file through Florida break.
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0: I have a previous OL through Michigan. It's been revoked. Nothing further on it.
2: Mary Tom, David Tom 65, NTDT 65. It's a blue Pathfinder, occupied by one.
3: I copied race. What was across?
2: Walnut

0: Copy, dispatch, Corps 14.
1: Corps 14.
0: I'm in service. You can remove me from the car.
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0: Tickle 760.
1: Northbound 113.
0: Okay, I just got a 5233 westbound at Hardin Pike, if you're able to break away.
1: Okay, 107, can you advise?
2: I didn't see anything.
1: So the 60 pig will be en route to that 52.
0: Okay.

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0: 1526.
2: Okay.
0: 1527.

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1: I'll be en route to 1237 North Airport.
0: What was the road?
1: North Airport.

0: 1928.
1: For reckless. From 1954, it's going to be northbound from the 99. It's a yellow cab, yellow trailer commercial, no further description. Unable to maintain lanes. Caller advised when they passed, appeared the driver was possibly falling asleep.
2: Okay, be stationary 105.
1: Okay.
2: 7-4, I'll be out here.
1: 7-4.

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1: 740?
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0: Douglas 740,
1: go ahead.
0: Henry David King 8979. Henry David King 8979. Break for second.
1: Go ahead.
0: Florida David Tom. David Tom 4 Ocean David Adam. Repeating. David Tom 4 Ocean David Adam. Florida RP.
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0: 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It's going to be in front of 85 South Dorset with King Ida Tom 9031, KIT 9031.
1: 1533.
2: Wait, what's happening?
0: 9 should pick them up behind 6. I'll have them stop north 106.
2: Okay.
0: Kentucky trailer 75666 Tom, repeating 75666 Tom, Kentucky trailer.
2: It's 1954. It's going to be valid on a 2018 Wabash.
1: Daniel. 1534.

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0: 760, it's going to be in the westbound rest area. Caller advised there is a livestock trailer loaded with hogs that has been sitting out in the rest area in the heat for, quote, a while. No further information.
1: Okay.

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1: 426.
0: It'll be Walmart West Main. King David George 72. The rest is unreadable.
2: 1558.
3: 52.
2: Good. It's going to be on 33 eastbound in the area of the 14th. It's going to be glass bottles and other miscellaneous debris spread over the roadway in that area. Okay.

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0: 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Watkins Road, Kellersville Road, Lake Centered.
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1: 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Cross street of West Bosman Road and Brown Road. 1602.

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1: on the northbound 75 Inches Ranch. King Queen Robert 1276. King Queen Robert 1276.
0: Six eight is valid on a 2018 Ram truck.

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1: 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He's been advised.
0: 16 talk.
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1: This is Upper Valley, go ahead.
0: En route with a 65-year-old male from home. Chief complaint is shortness of breath. Patient is just breathing too fast. Kind of hard to get him controlling breathing. Patient stating he was outside mowing the grass, but suddenly became short of breath. Isn't complaining of any chest pain. Current vitals, heart rate 115. He's sat at 99%. I got him on a 2 liters of nasal cannula, and I doubled it up with a non-rebreather at 10 meters per minute. His pin title is staying around 10. It hasn't went up or down. Last PP was 169 over 78. 12 leads shows a sinus rhythm, but he has depression and B4 and B5. I did transmit the 12 lead over. Some of my 12 leads show depression at B3. I'll be at your facility in about, I got an 18 gauge to the left AC. I'll be at your facility in about 3 to 4 minutes. Do you have any questions or orders for me?
1: No further questions. We'll find a bed on arrival. You are out.
0: I also am administering the patient some fluids right now. I've gave him about 250 so far.
1: That's clear, thank you.
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0: 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You need anything over there?
1: Negative. 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
1: Jay Sagan.
0: 3375 on the northbound ramp. King Young Frank, 2138. King Young Frank, 2138.
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0: Okay, this information, I stacked you with a reckless south from the 118.
1: Clear on, I'll be 45.
0: Okay, it's going to be a gray Toyota SUV, unable to maintain lane splitting, color cylinder behind fixed.

0: 7-4 to Tango, Single 3. I'm fine at the 82 with Ohio, Paul Ocean Frank 2213. 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

0: 7653. 760. Walden, Fort Amanda, north of Cruz, plate centered.
1: Okay.

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1: 680.
0: I followed 6 to the 103. No violations. I'll be 45.
1: Okay.

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0: 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I'm male 21 from UVMC.
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0: That's clear.

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0: 42.
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1: 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Team 57.
0: Southbound at the 78 with John Sam Nora 8463. John Sam Nora 8463.

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0: 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Jail. 10 jail. Meet your Sally.
2: Pickle 1954, break for reckless.
3: Good.
2: Okay. It's going to be northbound from around the 95. It's going to be a small black car, unknown make and model, possible plate, King Young Paul, 6153, high rate of speed, weaving through traffic, cutting other drivers off. The plate does not return on a matching vehicle.
3: Okay, Bureau from 274 and 65.

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2: 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Have two subjects that were in an accident in the parking lot. They're now verbal with each other.
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0: King George Victor 5358, KGV 5358, Black GMC pickup.
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1: 760.
0: 29 westbound at the 1, plate centered.
1: Okay. Okay.
0: I'll be en route to the Maplewood address on the card.
2: 1709.

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1: 1710.
2: Have you had any additional calls?
3: Negative.
2: Okay, it was probably by me by the time I got to the interstate. It'll be 45, no sign of it.
3: Okay.

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0: 17-13. 23-213. Correction, 223-218, check out.
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0: Suspicious Wendy's on Archer. Yeah. 1742.

Hebron Heights Medic 25, Bethel Car 41, Medical, Priority 5, Illness, 9470 Sullivan Road, Cross Street of US Route 40 and Ross Road, 1746.

0: 7:43, going to be out at 52.
1: 7:40.
0: Northbound of the 74 on ramp, there's a plastic bin in the roadway.
1: Okay.

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1: Par 41.
0: Par 41's in or out.
1: 1749.
0: Go, CT2's murder mode, I'll be 45.
2: Okay.

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1: Medic 40, go ahead.
0: We're in the area. Do you have better coordinates for us?
1: Stand by. I can put them on the card.
0: Repeat that last.
1: Do you have your CAD map pulled up? We can put an SD info card right where she's pinging for you to visualize on the map if you got it.
0: Here, Claire. Here.
2: Car 41 Miami, car 41's also in the area.
1: 1764.

0: Medic 40, car 41, just information. We put a FD info card in with the coordinates of where the patient's going to be.
1: You're clear, thank you.
0: 75.

0: I have a squad call coming in at Dollar Tree on East Ash.
1: You're clear. Do they need a police response?
0: I don't believe so. We can have squad advice.
1: You're clear. Send it to me and close it, please.
0: 1756.

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0: 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Are you still on the line with the caller?
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2: 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King Young Frank 7015.

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1: You're clear, thank you.
0: 1808.

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2: 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Standby on RP. It's not visible. It's gonna be a white Kia Rio.
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3: Okay. That's 680. It's valid. 2011 Kia 4-door.
0: .440
4: Go ahead.
0: Don't you have a message?
4: Clear, thank you.
0: 1811. Troy 405. Sending you a theft complaint. Occurred at 423 South Market Street. RP is requesting to meet at the post office.
1: There.
0: 1811. Milton 1209, animal complaint.
4: Yeah, clear.

0: Emperor Dukov entered Signal 6's information into the incident.
1: Okay.

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0: Miami County will have a unit around.
1: Six eighty. 33 on the northbound 75 ramp. 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
0: It'll be a Dollar General in Westwater for a 62-year-old male passed out while in line. He is conscious now. 1828. Troy 405, check up.

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2: 913 en route with a 73-year-old female. Patient had a pink left rose after eating supper. Patient's alert and enzyme score, CPS 15. Heart rate 72, normal sinus. Blood pressure 117 over 65. 17 respirations a minute. 93, we have her on 4 liters nasal cannula. Correction, 2 liters nasal cannula. Blood sugar, 134. 20 gauge IV in the left AC. Patients never had this happen before. Any other questions?
3: No questions. We'll give you that on arrival. We are out.

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0: Just information, pending a welfare check. 146 South Miami Street, possible mental health issues.
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0: 1833. 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
0: 29-4, Frank Ocean Nora 6003, repeating Frank Ocean Nora 6003.
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0: 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There should be a deep clearing.
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0: Milton 1209 checkup.
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0: Go ahead.
1: I made contact with the RP for the animal complaint. She's going to hold it for now. Can you put me on the welfare check?
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1: Of course.
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1: Can you buy the address? Can't get logged in.
2: 620 South Main Street, 620 South Main. 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
1: Good.
0: Heading over Reckless, 73 southbound. OSP has also been advised.
1: That's good. I'll check the area. You let it know as well.
0: 1911. Information to county and tip city units, be on the lookout for a reckless op from the 73 southbound on I-75, 73 southbound for a red Ford pickup truck and a white Ford pickup truck racing on the interstate. It's gone off the road several times and have almost hit other vehicles, slamming on their brakes and speeding off. OSP has been advised and Troy as well, 1911.

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0: Copy disturbance. Copy disturbance at 1302 West Main Street, 1302 West Main Street. Dispatch can hear a male and female screaming at each other. Female's yelling, "Don't hurt my baby." No one is answering dispatch.
1: 4-3, please.
0: Troy unit's been route to West Main. It will also be a phase 2 location. We're still trying to get further.

Cast Town Engine 85, Elizabeth Township Car 46, Fire, Priority 2, Investigation, 6900 Lefevre Road, Cross Street of South State Route 201, North State Route 201 and Weddle Road, 1914.

0: Trey and his two servants on West Main. Sounds like they're walking outside, screaming at each other. 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We're attempting a call back now. Female disconnected.
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0: 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CRP is advising you to respond to the back door.
1: Hold, please.
0: 1920.

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1: This is Upper Valley.
0: We are en route with a 58-year-old male. He was released from behavioral health on Monday. Caregiver states that they're not giving him enough time for his medications at work. He is depressed and has auditory and visual hallucinations. Heart rate is 120. He's 95% on room air. Blood pressure is on 30 over 71, and blood sugar is 125. We are 10 minutes out. Do you have any further questions?
1: Sounds good. We'll see you when you get here.

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0: 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Can you repeat that? We're trying to figure out what we got now. 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
1: Where?
0: 1932. 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
1: It's valid, 2013 Jeep. 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
0: Okay, so I'm on.
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for yourself. Dude, I had Troy, Sydney, and Russ with David, Adam, William, George, Sam, 6, B-A-W-G-S, 6. It's going to be a white GMC Sierra Silver. Thank you for you.

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1: 1945, MC2, check up. 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
0: Vitals are stable, blood pressure is a little elevated, 177 over 80, SpO2 98 on room air, pulse 86, patient's ANO times 4, C615, will be there in approximately 8 minutes. Do you have any further questions or orders?
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And I'm 2, 14, 19, be up for 2 hours of overtime if you could log me in.

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1: 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Okay, you can hold. 1959. Pick 219, civil dispute, PX only.
2: Yeah, I can.
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